Michael.

contact on cameras with the code 34 to close it out. But you show me the code 34 202 westbound at South Vista, Cupiers on the 28. Okay. Or 2 out of 1 Sam Mary.

13-4-5. Come out and check out a 2-month baby for precautionary.

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K-Deck 8. Fall injury. 454 East Rosier Road. Rescue 22. K-Deck 8. LA 272. K-Deck 7. Injured person. 335 East Loma Vista Drive. LA 272. K-Deck 7.

34 off left, northbound 101 at milepost 50, looks like on top of McKellips. Triple agreeable, Volkswagen T1. Do have a 1028 if needed, 17.

0: 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K-2. Crisis pair. 3114. North 72nd Drive. CH 9. K-2. Engine 29. K-8. Kill person.
1: 1346.
0: North 44th Street.
1: Moving on to 1040. We're not done with

0: 72, K-Deck 8, 962, I-10 at South 48th Street westbound underpass. Engine 272, K-Deck 8.
1: Hold on, copy. 28 to 32 meters with circuit 0 readings throughout with normal O2 readings and the exit is 72. All units to Millville.
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Charlie,

0: searching 102 for Achilles. And there's going to be another code 34 just north of this one. If there's a user for that, or I can try to stop out and do a little.
1: 13-42, I do have 13-48 that's just north of you with a 961 that's off left. I don't know if that might be it.

Engine 285. Fire panel A12. Fire alarm indication. 2511 West Queen Creek Road. Engine 285. Fire panel A12. Special call rescue 29. Pay deck 8. Still person. 175 North 44th Street. Rescue 29. Pay deck 8.

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1: The 10-4 is going to be a wheel blocking the exit ramp. TOC is looking now. I'll advise.

0: 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Injured person.
1: 18 ever comes available. Holding the Cook 34, so speed southbound 101, Pima off ramp. It's going to be dark color sedan disabled off right on the off ramp. Young Pima out of vehicle trying to flag down traffic. Nothing further, 7 2 9 hours.
0: 4121,
1: west. 3 2 4 2 2 4 7 2 9 hours.

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Engine 8. K-Duck 8. Special call engine 44. K-Duck 9. Altered level of consciousness. 3114. North 72nd Drive. Engine 44. K-Duck 9. Engine 285. K-Duck 7. Fall injury. 1707. West Seagull Court. Engine 285. K-Duck 7.

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1: 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Trash can on the right lane, no vehicles nearby. I'll advise that they can make contact at 1324 hours.

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Rescue 32, Payback 8. PH-1, Payback 2, Crisis Care, 1665 North Avondale Boulevard. PH-1, Payback 2. Engine 22, Payback 9, Hillperson, 915 West Alta Vista Road. Engine 22, Payback 9.

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0: Central call rescue 15. KDEF 9. Fall injury. 4121. West McDowell Road. Rescue 15. KDEF 9. Seizure. 123 East Washington Street. Engine 2. KDEC 8. Heavy left descender 8. KDEC 8. Seizure. 2142 East Jefferson Street. Heavy left descender 8. KDEC 8.
1: 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Do you have traffic?

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Fire channel A12. Vehicle fire. Alma School Road in Riggs Road. Engine 342. Fire channel A12.

0: 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Altered level of consciousness. 3114. North 72nd Drive. Rescue 25. 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

0: 15-5-3. Central is also asking if we could potentially help with a 961 involving a commercial vehicle that looks like the axle man fell off.
1: Engine 288, K-Deck 7.

Yeah.

0: called the RP. RP advised he was originally running eastbound with traffic on the eastbound side. Then he hopped the median and was running still eastbound but on the westbound side.
1: Style motorcycle going 90 to 100 miles per hour, not the further 1737.

0: Austria holding a code 34, supposed to be eastbound 202 at 7.4, Black Cadillac CTS, off left on the shoulder, called in by a passerby at 1738 hours.
1: 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Engine 2, KDEC 8.

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1: I'll tell you, the total for this collision, the Q is going to be a 20-day.

0: traffic. Eastbound 10 at 155.
1: Adam 6 Adam Sam, 12, 2026, 2022.

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K-9. Difficulty breathing. 9717. South Riviera Road. Engine 58. K-9.

0: 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Page 7. Just pain. Carter Drive and Rural Road. Medic 273. Page 7.
1: 15. That's come up for traffic. Westbound 202 at 10.
2: 1360, good.
1: Arizona 462, Tom Williams, Edward.
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1: 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Engine 62, North Deputy, Heavy Rescue Tender 44, and Battalion 3, Fire Channel A6. And engine 39, K-deck 9, difficulty breathing, 7925, South Kelsey Drive, Jesse 58, and engine 39, K-deck 9. Call Rescue 21, K-Deck 9. Difficulty breathing, 9717, South Riata Road. Rescue 21, K-Deck 9.

0: 262. Can I get you started for this lost flow? This is precautionary southbound 10157. Thank you, sir. It's a white pickup truck with kayaks in the bed. Stopped on the right shoulder. We're trying to pick things up. Do you see a negative contact? However, 1756 hours.
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Page 7. Allergic reaction. 2250. East Indigo Drive. Ladder 2811. Page 7. K-9. Injured person. 104th Lane and Broadway Road. Engine 173. K-9.

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Engine 171, K-9.

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1: Westbound 60 at 178.

0: Tattoo. Crisis Care. 20 West Jackson Street. CH6. Hey, Tattoo. Unconscious person, 3322 South Mill Avenue. Engine 272, K-Deck 7.
1: There is a 4-2, can I get you started for 962, 30 southbound on 101.5.
0: 9, K-Deck 7, abdominal.
1: There is a 4-4, 40.
0: Ladder 280.
1: There's going to be a threat of Camry versus an unknown Chevy pickup, right shoulder, Virginia southbound, off right, under Broadway, Access University. Subject advising that they have asthma and they're requesting that say 207 to person.
0: 7, abdominal pain, 135, East Ray Road, engine 286, K-7.

Deck 9. 962 involving a motorcycle. I-10 at North Avondale Boulevard westbound overpass. Engine 172 and Maricopa 173. K-Deck 9.

0: engine 271, page X7, 962, A101 at East Broadway Road, southbound underpass. Engine 271, page X7.
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Engine 14, K-Deck 9. LA 272 and engine 276, K-Deck 7, fall injury, 2626, South Hardy Drive. LA 272 and engine 276, K-Deck 7. 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

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KDEC 9. Altered level of consciousness. 4462. Westian Drive. Engine 58. KDEC 9.

68, can I get you started for reports of a pedestrian eastbound 202 under 101 transition? Yes, sir. It's supposed to be a white male walking with a black shirt, black shorts, had a pocket bag in his hand on the right shoulder. I'll advise if TOC can make contact. Again, that's going to be eastbound 202, mile plus 10, under the 101, 1827 hours.

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2, K-Deck 8, altered level of consciousness, First Avenue and Fillmore Street, Engine 2, K-Deck 8.

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Rescue 28, K-Deck 8. Natural gas leak, 1622 East Palo Verde Drive. Engine 17, Battalion 1, and Heavy Rescue 8. Fire channel A5. Engine 283, fire channel A12. Fire alarm indication, 2905 Westway Road. Engine 283, fire channel A12.

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1: Page 14, 229, 227, shown as valid. 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

0: for Code 34 eastbound, I-10 at 156.
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0: Thanks, Aaron. Ball's going to be in a white Ford F-350. His serpentine belt snapped. He's just trying to limp it off highway. He's going to be off left. Just needs assistance with some traffic control, 1839 hours.

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Kdex 7.

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matter 281, page 7, 962 involving a bicycle, Arizona Avenue and Pecos Road. 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

0: 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I did not get a return out of Arizona for Frank Lincoln Union nor a king.
1: K-Deck 9. Maternity problem. 24,624 West Cambridge Street. Engine 701. K-Deck 9.
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0: 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First Avenue and Mojave Street.
1: Three.
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1: 1343. 4-6 is turning around to the traffic break. I'll stage so I can get the ramp. Jump on.
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0: 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So for Yoma, change the call to the DUI or leave at 962. DUI, please take him. So for 1851 option.
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Engine 58, KDEC 9, unconscious person, 4825, South 36th Avenue, Engine 58, KDEC 9.

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0: Engine 8, K-Deck 8, 962, 16th Street and Washington Street. 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
1: Ocean 1349. I'll be 98. One of the vehicles is going to stay off right. Further on, so. Ocean 1349. 10-4. 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

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He's saying she does not have a medical alert device. 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

on 1 minute.

the medical alarm company again. They were advised that they did not have an exact address, that the address pulled was the GPS coordinates from the ping from the medical alert.

0: 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K-Deck 8. 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
1: Engine 842 last hour. We didn't see anybody on the street or near the house. 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Engine 843, I copy.

Push at 1349, you available for some debris, northbound 101 to 37. Ocean 3394. There's supposed to be a chair on the number 2 lane. I'll advise the TSC can make contact at 1904.

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Paydeck 9. Check welfare. 1822. South 118th Drive. Engine 173. Paydeck 9.

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6, flip it for blocking. Gonna be the Lindsay off-ramp, supposed to be a black SUV. TOC's looking out by 1912 RX.

Ocean 13 for the I'll be starting the traffic break shortly for this degree.

K-Deck 9, altered level of consciousness, 6240, North Carradine Road, engine 321, and...

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K-deck 9. Check welfare. 13. West Baseline Road. Engine 28. K-deck 9.

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1349, copy brake release. 19 assumption numbers.

Okay.

0: Southbound 101 or 58.
1: K-Deck 9, Silverton, 13, West Baseline Road. Just
0: 9-4. 8-0, by the TSC, can make contact. Supposed to be a large piece of tire tread on the right lane at 1921 hours.

0: 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Altered level of consciousness. 850. South Pennington Drive. Engine 283. Page 7.
1: Throwing random trash out of his vehicle, blocking on a vehicle, possibly 1381 or on code 09.

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Engine 62, 10 rescue 40. 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

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Engine 284. Engine 277. Ladder 289. 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And Battalion 271. Fire channel A7. 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West Pecan Place. 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Engine 284. Engine 277. Ladder 289. Battalion 7. 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
1: 10-6-2, main line, but in the CD lane.

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1: Heavy tip located northbound 347-185, northbound 347-185. It's going to be a red dot shown here. I'm at 628 of King Robert Adam 16 X-ray. Leaving out of lanes, put 702. Almost at a vehicle, RP no longer visual. 1932.

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0: Sorry.
1: Capri call northbound 202 at 30. I'm advised that TSA can make contact. Supposed to be a large piece of plastic in the left lane. And 1937 at me.
2: Are there any other investigators still on scene over there?

0: 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Paydeck 8.
1: Ocean 2029. For your debris, QC is advising southbound right lane adjacent to Elliott off-ramp access from baseline.

0: freeze up. Have a code 34 off left, westbound I-10 at 156, Great Fork Flex. They have a tire blowout. They do have a roadside that said they can head that way, but over an hour ETA asking for assistance changing the tire, 1939 hours.
1: Might be our witness that they don't see.
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0: 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Code 6110 North 7th Street. Engine 17 and Rescue 17. Payback 8.
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1: 2023, can you 10-9 the second 1028? I didn't get a return on Adam Frank Mary Edward Lincoln.
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1213, negative 1029, 1028 of Adam, Edward, Sam, Lincoln, Lincoln, Charles. Shows registry 6/4/2025. 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

Walmart,

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Engine 701, K-Deck 9.

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K-9.

Miami, 10 to locate. It's going to be northbound 101 at 56, northbound 101 at 56. White SUV, unable to maintain lane, constantly changing. Has had their turn signal on for several miles, or no longer visual, 1954 hours.

0: Ocean 2029. There's a commercial vehicle, code 34, just at the Bray exit on 10 westbound. You should put that up. I'll check on it after I get done with this one.
1: Ocean 2029, 10 o'clock, 1954 hours.

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0: 10-4. For the one that you were headed to, QC was advising westbound Gore for baseline off ramp.
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Page 7. Bill Burton. 1166. West Washington Street. Engine 276. Page 7. Ladder Tender 571. Page 7. Bill Burton. 42836. West Marty Lynn Road. Ladder Tender 571. Page 7.

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KF7. 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KF7.

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0: 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My apologies, Juniper.
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2: 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Back problem. 2814 North 120th Drive, Maricopa 175, Paydeck 9.

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Pay deck 7.

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Engine 903 and Rescue 3. K-Deck 8.

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End report.

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Medical alarm, 802, North 22nd Place. Engine 11, K-Deck 8.

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0: Clock time for repairs. Traffic eastbound I-10 at 159. We're actually going to be exiting here at Ray Road. Copy your launch rate.
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1724, K-Deck 9, Seeger, 2513, North 51st Lane, Engine 24, K-Deck 9. K-Deck 7, altered level of consciousness, 2645, East Southern Avenue, Engine 207, K-Deck 7.

1038 Mary, both are going to be null. Should traffic stop 1910 off 15.

Engine 17, K-Deck 8, Kill Person, 7550, North 16th Street. Engine 17, K-Deck 8. Engine 702, K-Deck 9, Fall Injury, 1500, South Apache Road. Engine 702, K-Deck 9. Special call medic 273, K-Deck 7, altered level of consciousness, 2645 East Southern Avenue, medic 273, K-Deck 7. Engine 271, Mesa Fire Channel 3, assault, 450 South Valencia. Engine 271, Mesa Fire Channel 3,

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Page 7. Difficulty breathing. 8202 Frontage Road and Chandler Village Drive. Engine 283. Page 7.

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Rescue 17, K-Deck 8.

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Ending 6. Kate at 9. Injured person. 1405 South 7th Avenue. Ending 6. Kate at 9.

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Set fire out. 5633 South 41st Street. Engine 32. Fire Carol A8. Medic 341 and engine 341. Paydeck 7. Altered level of consciousness. 9504 East Drake Road. Medic 341. Paydeck 7.

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1: Apparently
0: there's three vehicles pulled over off right, potentially partially blocking. No hazards on. There was a male subject with a flashlight walking in the desert. And 21-6.

0: 161. 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K-9. Fall injury. 1100. West Sumland Avenue. SQ-22. 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
1: Charles 264 on a white Dodge.

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Fire cell A9. 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West McDowell Road. Engine 172. Fire cell A9.

0: 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Copy. Ocean 1349, good point. Ocean 1349, 204, northbound 20231.
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0: 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Negative contact, all the way down to Old American Road from Magdalene.

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1: Looks like it was a red Chevy Silverado that crashed into a tree. 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There was 4 to 5 people inside the vehicle. Everybody appears to be awake and conscious. There was a 101 complaining of hip pain. Fire started at MCSO is also sending a unit, but they're also coming from East Mesa.
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0: but it actually looks like there is a District 11 unit that will end up taking dispo. They're just currently on a 964 blocking as well.
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K-deck 9. 962. 9920. West Van Buren Street. Ladder tender 161. K-deck 9.

Flight 19 and Rescue 19. Hey, deck 8. Heart problem. Sky Harbor Airport Terminal 4. Flight 19 and Rescue 19. Hey, deck 8. Special call Maricopa 171. Hey, deck 9. Silverton 1, West Orange Boulevard. Maricopa 171. Hey, deck 9.

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Injured person, 977, South Pennington Drive. Engine 283, KDEC 7.

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0: runway traffic, 22 east, Alpha 12. 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

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Medic 288, KX7.

Location is Chaffin 11851, Chaffin 11851, Greater Toyota, Tacoma, Arizona 1028 of 99 Adam, 0 Charlie Zebra, tailgating Irving Ave, lane continuing southbound on the 101 past the 202 RP, no longer residual 2205.

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0: Central Coast. It's going to be Northbound 101 at 16, Northbound 101 at 16. It's going to be for Blue Honda, Arizona 1020 to 7, Nora Adams 665, tailgating, flipped off for Pico 202, and all others, visual 2211 hours. 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

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Fire panel A8. 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Engine 29. Fire panel A8.

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1: For TOC, eastbound between 3 and 4, adjacent to Elliott off-ramp access from baseline. There is a pickup truck off-right that may have hit it or dropped it. 22-26.

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1912, and Rescue 61, K-Deck 8, 962, 4900, East Red Rock Drive, Engine 12, and Rescue 61, K-Deck 8,

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K-Deck 9. Park problem. 3875. West Dobbins Road. Jesse 58. K-Deck 9.

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1: 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They advised the speed on Mile Post 158.

0: 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They should be in a gray Nissan Altima mid-size. They should be around mile post 158.
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2: 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K-Deck 9. Diabetic problem. 6038. South 41st Avenue. Engine 39. K-Deck 9.

Westbound 202, Mile 53. Sir, dark colored vehicle, possibly a black Dodge Hornet. Could come out to an HOV lane, 800 miles per hour. Further information, 30 to 40 hours.

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K-Deck 8. Difficulty breathing. Sky Harbor Airport Terminal 4. Rescue 29. K-Deck 8.

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K-Deck 9.

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Pay deck 8. Difficulty breathing. 1144. East Lamarada Drive. 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Pay deck 8.

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KDAC 2. 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KDAC 2.

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K-Deck 9. Unconscious person. 83rd Avenue and Lower Buckeye Road. 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

location, eastbound 6175, eastbound 6175. Light semi to the low, then a stack too high. When it goes under overpasses, knocking off debris into the roadway. I'd be advising your windshield was hit by the debris. Not needing report. 2334.

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Deck 9. Back problem. 221. South 1st Street. 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K deck 9. 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

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Hey, deck 9. 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Hey, deck 9.

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Fire channel 87, apartment fire, 945, North 40th Street. 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Fire channel 87.

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0: 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K-Deck 4.
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0: 24, traffic eastbound 10, 153.
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3648, 3648, 3648, 3648, 3648, 3648, 3648, 3648, 3648, 3648, 3648, 3648, 3648, 3648, 3648, 3648, 3648, 3648, 3648, 3648, 3648, 3648, 3648, 3648, 3648, 3648, 3648, 3648, 3648, 3648, 3648, 3648, 3648, 3648, 3648, 3648, 3648, 3648, 3648, 3648, 3648, 3648, 3648, 3648, 3648, 3648, 3648, 3648, 3648, 3648, 3648, 3648, 3648, 3648, 3648, 3648, 3648, 3648, 3648, 3648, 3648, 3648, 3648, 3648, 3648, 3648, 3648, 3648, 3648, 3648, 3648, 3648, 3648, 3648, 3648, 3648, 3648, 3648, 3648, 3648, 3648, 3648, 3648, 3648, 3648, 3648, 3648, 3648, 3648, 3648, 3648, 3648, 3648, 3648, 3648

0: 4 negative 59, that's 20 to 48. Young X-ray 2955, expires 2 of 328, 2014 Nissan Rogue at a Tempe at 23.
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0: No problem, I'm on. 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

Heating C78. Kata 7. Allergic reaction. 1050. South Terrace Road. Engine 278. Kata 7.

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K-Deck 9.

0: 2021, copy traffic. Heavy westbound 202, exiting at 24th Street.
1: That's awesome.

0: 21, negative 29, 229, down, 15, Adam, 642, charge 8 of 226, 27, 20, up, G6, out of Glendale, 993.
1: And
0: that is
1: 321,
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Listen, 529, you available for code 34 at a gas westbound 6174? Or they're asking to possibly just be pushed off higher.

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K-Deck 8. Overdose. 4902 East Willetta Street. SU-29 and engine 6012. K-Deck 8.

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1: The call taker was unable to get a callback number. The caller disconnected.

0: 557 copies. 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
1: Facility number?

and make sure.

3857, we are defining a faulty pool pump at the pool. We are able to secure power to the pump. No longer leaking, although the power is turned off to the pool pump. 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

Charlie 34 at 176. What's up? Shoulder.

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1: Call back saying his friend's bringing him gas at midnight 54. 10-4 is rolling code 34.

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West Cascade Way. 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

1962. Injured person, 4202 South 91st Avenue. Engine 62. K-9.

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Payback 9. Injured person. 4202 South 91st Avenue. Rescue 62. Payback 9.

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K-Deck 8. Difficulty breathing. 1338. East Pedro Road. Engine 28. K-Deck 8.

Nevada Tender 273, KDEX 7, Deck Flooding, AOI, 4690, South Lake Shore Drive, Ladder Tender 273, KDEX 7. Fall injury, 3460, West Chandler Boulevard, Ladder 289, KDEX 7.

0: 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Page 7. Abdominal pain. 411. North Kyrene Road. Engine 284. Page 7. Engine 285. Page 7. Check welfare. 3500. South Arizona Avenue. Engine 285. Page 7.
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K-Deck 9. Injured person. 310 West Watkins Street. Engine 6. K-Deck 9.

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Paydeck 8. Altered level of consciousness. 3438 East Polk Street. Rescue 11. Paydeck 8.

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South Arizona Avenue. Medic 285. Paydeck 7.

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Engine 39, Hazmat 32, and Engine 32. 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

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Cadre 7. 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Eastway Road. Engine 286. 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

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KDEC 7. Abdominal pain. 411. North Kyrene Road. Medic 289. KDEC 7.

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West Chandler Boulevard. Medic 288. Paydeck 7. Engine 191. Fire channel 86. Fire alarm in the station. 11708. North 80th Avenue. Engine 191. Fire channel 86. Fire Tender 157, Fire Channel 86, Red Motor, AOI, 6201, West Olive Avenue, Ladder Tender 157, Fire Channel 86.

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West Bummer Drive, AV-157. Eject. Ladder tender 22, K-Deck 8. Just Payne, 95 East Southern Avenue. Ladder tender 22, K-Deck 8.

Engine 283. Page 7. Difficulty breathing. 1221. South Spectrum Boulevard. Engine 283. Page 7.

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K-Deck 9. Back problem. 10,129. West Levi Drive. Engine 62. K-Deck 9.

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Ball injury, 1540, East Broadway Road. Engine 22, K-Deck 8.

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Engine

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Page 7. Difficulty breathing. 275. North Fresno Street. Engine 288. Page 7.

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Page 7. Abdominal pain. 7445. West Chandler Boulevard. 10-284. 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

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K-Deck 8. Fall injury. Central Avenue and Madison Street. Engine 2, 10 Rescue 1. K-Deck 8.

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K-Deck 8. 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

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Special call medic 282. Page 7. Abdominal pain. 7445. West Chandler Boulevard. Medic 282. Page 7. Engine 161. Page 9. Altered level of consciousness. 3520. South 81st Avenue. Engine 161. Page 9. North Monkey Avenue, just 361, 8 at 8.

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Page 7. Seizure. 6th Street and Mill Avenue. Medic 276. Page 7.

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Altered level of consciousness. 3520. South 81st Avenue. Rescue 34. Payback 9.

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Code F9.

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Paydeck 7.

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Pay record. Volunteers, 14,505. West Granite Valley Drive. Latter tender, 332. Pay record.

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Ball injury, 6717, North 19th Street. Engine 17, K-8.

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West Granite Valley Drive. Minutes 332. 8 of 6.

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Stay at 9. 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North 92nd Lane. 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

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Pay Dexter. 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

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K-Deck 9. Altered level of consciousness. A-24, North 99th Avenue. Maricopa 175 and engine 161. K-Deck 9. Engine 277. K-Deck 7. Fall injury. 2002, East Mineral Lane. Engine 277. K-Deck 7.

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Engine 343, K-Deck 7.

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call rescue 96. Hey, that's mine. Good person. He's got a leaving, North 23rd Avenue. Rescue 930. Hey, that's 9.

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Page 7. Silverton. 1660. West Elliott Road. Medic 274. Page 7.

Mine. Still perfect. 45th Avenue and Clarendon Avenue. 19th

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K-9. Difficulty breathing. 12,858. West Lewis Avenue. Engine 174. K-9.

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Rescue 61. Payback 8.

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Red Fox and Jail. MD304. And FC304. 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

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Codec 8.

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KX7.

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Hey, Harvard level of consciousness. To Cleveland Bloomfield Road. 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

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Hey, that's it. 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North 96th Drive. Rescue 194. 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

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Take a 6. Hotel Bruden. 17,271. North 169 Drive. Engine 306. Take a 6.

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Code Echoes. 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Code F 9. 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West Northern Avenue. 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Code F 9. 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KDAC 2. Engine 305. 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Minor ball injury. 16,150. North Meager Drive. 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KDAC 6.

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Cadet 7. Difficulty breathing. 581. South California Street. 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Cadet 7.

0: get a chance, can you check your MVC? Somebody from IQR is trying to reach you.
1: Yeah, Model 21 with them right now.

Thank you.

0: is in.
1: Yeah, Ada had the alarm go off and a couple of lights went down in the area of Red Mountain at 32nd Street. And there's also a city cleaner, code 34, blocking out there on the city street. Do we have a trooper nearby that can go and take a look?
0: Number is going to be eastbound or westbound?
1: In the area of the eastbound on-ramp for 32 Street and Red Mountain, and then there's a old Chevy pickup truck that is blocking the right lane. It's code 34, and it's actually on 32nd Street headed northbound.
0: 2342. I'm already en route. Come on.
2: Altered level of consciousness. 2044, East Mount Everest Road. Rescue 11. Payback 8.

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Engine 193. Hey, that's it.

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K-9. 962 involving a motorcycle.

0: Yes, Rebecca. Was it one of those test alarms for the wire test?
1: I'm sorry, Central Fox, over here. Can you 10-9?
0: For that 8-0 alarm, was that one of those wire test alarms?
1: Yeah, that's 10-4.
0: Come on.
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anything on the main line eastbound from 32nd to 40th Street. I'm going to check westbound.

0: 7. State F8. Altered level of consciousness. 10,015. North 13th Street.
1: Excuse me. That code 34 pickup truck, he got fired up and he headed northbound now. 10-4.

0: 40th to 24th. There's, I don't see anything.
1: Entry, do you see something?
0: Yeah, 10-4, thank you.

Thank you.

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It'll be westbound 202 Muscle 21. White female wearing dark clothing, walking off on the right shoulder against traffic and using her 1021 as a flashlight.

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That is 133. Hey, that's it.

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Ladder Tender 273. 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
1: Hey, we're checking our own situation. The northbound 101 muscle 55. The RP saying that there's an animal kennel up on the right shoulder. Not blocking, but RP thinks that there's possibly an animal inside it.

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Tender 152, 8F9, Caesar, 5802, North 62nd Drive, Ryan Tender 152, 8F9.

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Engine 42, Kate Escape. Ladder 1, K-Deck 8. Unconscious person, 201, South 4th Avenue. Ladder 1, K-Deck 8.

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1: 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K-Deck 8.

person. 201 South 4th Avenue. 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K-Deck 8. Engine 276. K-Deck 7. Altered level of consciousness. 690 South Mill Avenue. Engine 276. K-Deck 7.

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0: 744, just revised that. Can you still slow to return?
1: Westbourne Up Road, Rescue 195. Hey, that's it.

0: 13 50 going out of traffic, westbound 202 at about 50.
1: So the 10 flight?
0: That was 357 Boy Adam, 7 of Mary 0. Be on a Tesla.
1: Tesla. I was about to get the return.

0: 7:41. Return came back. It's going to be negative 1029, 1028 expires, 1231 at 20.6. On a 2000 Chevy Silverado, just a bit out of Mesa, 1241. On a 2026 Tesla Model Y, to a subject out of Tolson, 441.
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Ladder tender 157 and Maricopa 152. 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

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West Cottonwood Street, engine 305, payback 6.

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1: 532. 532. Westbound 60 at 176.
2: Go ahead.
1: Arizona 75 Adam 91 Sam.

But they're still landing at 1029, 1028 expires, 1231 of 2026, 2016 Ram 1500 to a subject out of Mesa at 1246.

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Paid up 9. Ball entry. 7210. North 84th Drive. Maricopa 150. Paid up 9.

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West Glendale Avenue.

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1: Found that 101 that we had walking earlier. You're going to be just prior to, about a half mile prior to Gilbert, westbound 202. She's with the utility company. She's going to be searching for sewer lines and such, marking the ground. So, if we get any other calls, she's in a little white van. 10-4.

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1: West on 185. West on your 16 mile, 185. We'll be a black Chevy Silverado, Arizona, 10-8 of David Edward Adam, 1 Frank Tom. Almost ran the RP off the road and just twirling. Nothing for that, Rachel. 458.

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KRA 519. Ending 1. KDEC 8. Chest pain. 1075 West Jackson Street. Engine 1. KDEC 8. Engine 64. KDEC 9. 962. A101 at I-10 southbound to westbound. Engine 54. KDEC 9.

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0: 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That's a Chevron on Price and Broadway. Just left the Wawa.
1: Traffic, you thought I said 150?

10-29, 10-28 expires, 9-30 of 2026, on a 2011 Chevy Silverado, 50 Phoenix, 504.

just break up in ACL. It's going to be southbound 101 mile 41. Southbound 101 mile 41. It's going to be for a white Chevy Silverado 1500. There's on a 1028 of Henry Charles Adams, 1 David 2. Passed the RP on the left shoulder, was swerving, causing RP to swerve to avoid a collision. And then AC vehicle is going to be exiting at Shea, last seen heading south, correction eastbound, and stuff that was advised. End of ACL at 505.

0: 2020, traffic westbound, position eastbound 202 at 50.
1: 23
0: north. X-ray, position 8 X-ray Adam, 4 Paul 1, until white color Honda sedan.

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0: 1285. KDEX 7. Altered level of consciousness. Special call rescue 1. KDEX 8. Just pain. 1075. West Jackson Street. Rescue 1. KDEX 8. Engine 18. KDEX 8.
1: There was a 1019 from a 961 hit and run. It occurred southbound 101 Multiple 40. But the RP is going to be standing by Shea and Lakeview, just east of the 101. He stopped following the run vehicle, but was able to get the 1028. Important, just be advised, the RP is in the white Chevy Silverado, possibly the same ATL that we got from another RP who had said that he was using the left shoulder to pass vehicles and then cross all lanes of traffic to exit at Shea. The vehicle that this RP was in was a maroon Toyota Corolla, just not the same one that he advised us. Goes back to a Mercury for that 1028.

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0: 13, if you're going out in traffic, Westbound 202 at 50.
1: What is the central 8?
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0: Charlie, good morning, 590. Everyone good?

Hey, that's it. This is Griffin. This is Route 45, West Butler Drive. Jericho to 151. Hey, that's it.

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Line is number 332. State update.

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1: District 11 is asking if you can 1045 with the RP at Banner Goldfield, just off of the 60 in Ironwood. An incident that occurred in D11 on 088, Waffles 201. The hospital is advising that the subject advised that he was originally Code 34 with a flat tire at that 10-point, and then somebody choked him unconscious and gave him a black eye, and now he's going to be in the ER room.

special call, medic 275. 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
1: 1326. 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I'm not sure if he's still on at 1019. And info never came in from him, it was from the hospital.

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0: 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Difficulty breathing. 16,005, North 37th Street. 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

0: 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Payback 7. 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Payback 7.
1: Thank you. 271.

After he says break up in ATO, it'll be eastbound 202 to the southbound 101. Eastbound 202 to the southbound 101. It'll be for Valley Metrobus showing the call 911 sign light. Okay, so then it'll be 6-8.

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0: 1029, 1028 expired, 615 of 2028, 2011, Chrysler 200, still subject out of Phoenix. Thank you very much.
1: Five, 437 Street, 6347, 8F8.

0: Southstream to westbound, give me 60174, copy terrain.
1: Go to the 10th right.
0: 7 door Adam, 87 Charles.

10 Mumbai, negative 1029, 1028 expires, 615 on 2027, 2017 Toyota Camry, still subject to SMP. 6 times.

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Page 7. Difficulty breathing. 500. North Natural Boulevard. Engine 283. Page 7.

43rd at Los Angeles State.

1, Table 6, Silverton, 12,669, Western Lock Street, Menace 301, Table 6.

to traffic control, okay, westbound 202 at 4, westbound 202 at 4, reports a brand new black Ram pickup, code 702 over 100 miles an hour, weaving through traffic, not using their turn signal, RP lost visual about 1 ago, and the ATL at 650 north.

copies them to locate northbound 101 at 49, northbound 101 at 49. It's going to be a black Chevy Silverado. Driving erratically in and out of traffic, approaching Talking Stick. Driver's going to be a possible Hispanic male on the VTL 6 return.

2404, West Robertson Drive, Engine 333, and Medic 333. Hey, that's it. Engine 10, and Rescue 3. Hey, deck 9. Internal bleeding. 2101, West Wilshire Drive. Engine 10, and Rescue 3. Hey, deck 9.

0: Coast at 151. Wait at 9. Heart problem. 6444. North 67th Avenue.
1: That's where you see this pretty quick in ATL. It'll be 10 delays, 2 to 3 minutes for the RP. Westbound 202 to 43. Westbound 202 to 43. We have Black Hendy crossover SUV, Arizona 10-8 of Edward 6 Adam, 0 Henry 6. Brake check the RP, try to run them off the road, and then came to a complete stop at one point. Station is official. Elevate 2, 618.
2: 6-16,
1: copy
2: traffic,
1: eastbound
2: 60, 178. 10-6-6, good. Arizona Paul X-ray Adam, 8 William 3.
1: Kia K4,
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2: Stopped up right, just prior to 179.
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And engine 158. 889.

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West Pecos Road. 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Fire channel A9. 962 with fire. 53rd Avenue and Van Buren Street. 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

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Ladder tender 22, K deck 8. Engine 50, K deck 6, fire injury, 4101, West Union Hill Drive. Engine 50, K deck 6.

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Fire Saturday 8. Fire alarm indication. 632. South River Drive. Engine 271. Fire Saturday 8.

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0: 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Rescue 45, Ladder Tender 37, KDAC 8, overdose, 3196 East Union Hills. This will be Circle K. Rescue 45, Ladder Tender 37, KDAC.
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0: Chadwick,
1: I-10 at 152 westbound.
0: Roger, 733, good.
1: John 4, Adam, 270.
2: Avenue,
0: hello.
2: 121, Continental, LC 157, 86.

Mary 733 in the Boyle Major 1029, 1028 expires, 315 of 2027. 2016 Kia Sorento to 50 to Cadillac.

Paramedics are falling 18,000 feet per gate north of Diamond. Enter Brio 2, KDX 6. Engine 6, fire channel 5, second odor, code Q AOI response, 19th Avenue in Calais, on the northeast corner. Engine 60, code Q response, channel 5.

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0: also supposed to be a report of a mattress blocking the number one lane. Is that muffled?
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0: taxi, sir, for 961. It's going to be eastbound I-10 at the baseline exit ramp 4 point. It's going to be for a white Honda Accord and a gray Mercedes.
1: One going on a stop right now, southbound 101 at mile 52.
0: And we're going to the 628.
1: Boy, Zebra King 5894.
0: Pepper. 2005, 2005 Chrysler Town and Country, the subject at a Mesa. 704.

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0: can load. For a Co-34 blocking northbound 347 at 185, the semi truck blocking the number one lane.
1: Copy, I will go advise. I know these stuff got on me.
0: I'm reading 10.2, it's 13 11 to I 10 and 347.
2: Ladder 204, KDEX 7 and 962. Just west of baseline and Price in the westbound lane, empty police turn route. Ladder 204, KDEX 7. Low acuity 175, KDEC 9, unknown medical emergency, code 3, 11410 West Hotel Way, room 123 at the Residence Inn, LA 175, K9.
0: Okay.
2: Rescue 35, code 3, response, KDEC.

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1: Southbound 186, I'll do a quick drive through down to about 183.

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1: Control 29, can you show me an idea with the 5, please?
0: I'm going to 713.

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1: Sir, for Fredo 1 ATO, westbound 202 at Gilbert. It's going to be a white Infiniti SUV, white male driver that's blocking the RP, driving aggressive, and trying to get him to pull over.
2: Gilbert from the 202.

0: Saturday morning. It's a Tuesday morning pager test on South Southside. 0-7 hours. Fire department clear. K-Wave 519.
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1: City as well as District 11, since RP saying he's going to be going towards the SR-87.
2: Still behind the RP,
1: about two car lengths behind them.

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Four. Sounds like he's still on stripper contact. He's saying now he's not sure if the vehicle is still behind him or not, but the last place he definitely saw it was at Gilbert and McDowell. And RP is going to be in a silver Hyundai Sonata, and then the ATL vehicle is just a white Infiniti SUV. Gilbert and McDowell. And RP is going to be in a silver Hyundai Sonata, and then the ATL vehicle

Bronco 3 helicopter Allison, ALF 962, Central and Northern, Engine 20 is responding. Rescue 7, go 3K. Heavy Res 44, KDAC 9 and 962, 83rd Avenue, McDowell. Phoenix Police are responding. Heavy Rescue 44, KDAC 9.

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1: Give it a 1019 for a code 34. Southbound 202, right at the start of the 024 transition in the core point. There will be a RPN of a silver Dodge Challenger. The vehicle won't turn back on.
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0: 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Phoenix Police.
1: 10-3. He's saying that 10-3 is actually going to be the cell phone 202 Elliott on ramp. Go point.
0: One ground, right. 26, 0 3, 26,850 North Lake Pleasant Parkway.

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It'll be along the east side of 51st Avenue. Engine 58, code 3, channel 9.

0: 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It appears vehicle tires out. 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

0: Engine 930, KDEC 9962, southbound I-17, south of Glendale.
1: Yes, 2701, all units available to attend. 2703.

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Engine 614 is on scene. Rescue 615, ladder 615, boat unit show 3, KX7.

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Alexander 155, Kadex 6, a lockout, 19,021 North 57th Avenue, Woodhill Park.

13-2-1. Keystone for an unknown situation. Going to be eastbound 202 at the 32nd Street exit ramp. The white SUV facing wrong way, westbound and the eastbound. And it's off on the right shoulder, but they're saying that the only occupant inside is on the passenger side, but nobody in the driver's seat.

0: 45 traffic, 60 westbound at 186.
1: Who's the
0: 10th Lane? 90 Rip Adam, 8 Siri Tom, going to be on that chance call.
1: Thomas. Charles 25 on the blind, negative 1029, 1028, showing expired, 131 of 2026. On a 2018 Toyota Tacoma, 250 out of Pin Creek.

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Engine 14, KDEC 9, a seizure, 27th Avenue in Van Buren, north of the intersection on the west side by the church. Engine 14, KDEC 9.

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1: Thank you.

Metro Standard, pick up in ATL. It'll be westbound 60, mile post 194. Westbound, you 60, mile post 194. It'll be for a black-footed Camry, or the 10.8 of Mary Robert Adams, 306. 6702, going about 90 miles an hour. Cut off TRP, and then take the Pringle View exit, last thing heading northbound. Make the video good, bud. Elevator, 752.

LA-272, KDX-7, an injury, stage for PD. 3031 South Rural on the north side. LA-272, stage for PD on this call. 27.

Ladder 11, Rescue 12, KDEC 8 and ALS 962, 33rd Street in Willetta. He's responding. Ladder 11, Rescue 12, KDEC 8. Channel 5, the fuel spill, 4025 East Thunderbird. That's rise at the gas pump. Engine 27, code 2 response, Channel 5.

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0: 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K-deck 7. Engine 62, K-deck 9, overdose, 79th Drive and OPM Lane. 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
1: 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Got it, confirming your 1019 to that debris.
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1: Sorry, thank you. 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

0: 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You can access two calls.
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1: 1, South 94th Street, medic 288, KDEC 7. Engine 11, KDEC 8, Silverton, 214, South 24th Street, engine 11, KDEC 8.
0: Copy them to locate with the time delay of 5 o'clock per RP. Send me southbound 101 to eastbound 60, southbound 101 to eastbound 60, agree. Honda.
1: KDEC 9.
0: Arizona temp of San Miguel Adam 5, William 5. Comes back on a 2025 Ford Maverick. Driver's going to be possible Polynesian 101, 20 to 30 years of age. Hair in the front, tattoo on left arm. With a small child between 5 to 6 years of age sitting in the front passenger seat without a booster child seat. FBOS visual end of ATL at 882.
1: 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Silverton, 8818, South Central Avenue, engine 57, KDEC 9. LA 571, KDEC 7, fall injury, 44113, West Pioneer Road, LA 571, KDEC 7.

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Page 7. Chest pain. 1449. West Southern Avenue. Medic 272. Page 7.

I-10 at East Washington Street northbound on ramp. Ladder tender 11. K-deck 8.

Water Tender 11. K-Deck 8. 962. I-10 at East Washington Street northbound on ramp. Ladder Tender 11. K-Deck 8.

Ladder 845, I don't show an old sign in right now. Yeah, we chopped up, I get you signed in. Copy, y'all. Have a good day, and I have you signed in.

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1: Can I get you started for 964 northbound 11 at 50? Similar, thank you. It's going to be in the gore before the exit ramp. It's going to be a white versus a green Nissan Frontier versus a hit and run third vehicle at 8265.
2: Two, 10, 4, 9, 8, 2, 6.

13-2 and 13-2-2. That callback's going to be a 961 hit and run. Great 3 TOC. They're going to be in the gore point from a Kellogg's off ramp at 8 2

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KDF9. 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South Central Avenue. 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KDF9. Engine 16, K-Deck 8, abdominal pain, 1012, East Mojave Street. Engine 16, K-Deck 8.

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Tanjung 6 and Rescue 8. K-Deck 8. 962 involving a pedestrian. Central Avenue and Pima Street. Ending 6 and Rescue 8. K-Deck 8.

0: outside today. High temperatures in this field be over 105 degrees. Stay well hydrated. 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
2: 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North 32nd Street.
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K-Deck 1. 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K-Deck 8.

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0: Ocean 13 tonight. Are you able to check 11 local 52 for 8R, both the northbound and southbound sides? They're just asking if a unit can just drive through that area between Apache Trail and Rio Salado, just to see if you see anything obvious. They received a smart link alarm. I think it's for their wire set, but let me double check. Hey, did you see any? For that smart link alarm for ADOT, is that just a wire theft?
1: Yeah, 10-4.
0: 10-4. Ocean 13, 10-9, come.

0: 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Ladder tender 43, K-Deck 8.
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0: 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Engine 43, K-8. 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Injured person, 2519, North 23rd Avenue. Rescue 903, K-9. Engine 706. Fire panel A9. Fire alarm indication. 24,539. West Hacienda Avenue. Engine 706. Fire panel A9.
1: It's going to be westbound 68 just prior to Country Club off the left, and you can access from Major Drive.

2657. K-2. Send MCC for nature a call. 2625 South 19th Avenue. Just 257. K-2. Fire alarm indication. 4645 East Chandler Boulevard. Engine 284. Fire channel A8.

234 blocking or possible 964 blocking, southbound 11 mile post 58. Caller just said that there was a white Buick SUV blocking the center lane and then that they heard a collision.

Another SUV, white in color, but one vehicle facing the wrong way.

0: 13 Gemini, copy. I'm coming from the 202 in Thompson.
1: Come on.
2: Yeah, just revised. 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

0: 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K-Deck 9. 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
1: 3260, copy first plate.
0: K-Deck 9.
1: What? Charles Mary 33818, white color. Someone.

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0: Yeah,

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2: 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Engine 161, KDAC-9, seizure, 1655, North 107th Avenue, engine 161, KDAC-9.

1946, head rescue 74, paydeck 8, fall injury, 16,634, South 17th Street, engine 46, head rescue 74, paydeck 8.

Special call utility 277, medic 274, engine 207, ladder tender 273, medic 273, battalion 271, and care 7. K-Deck 11, 2N1 medical response. A101 at East Warner Road, southbound north of. Utility 277, medic 274, engine 207, ladder tender 273, medic 273, battalion 271, and care 7. K-Deck 11.

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Wonderful.

0: Sector 18, Freddy Company ATL, it'll be westbound 2, come up on 49, westbound 2, channel 49, it'll be for a black Chevy Camaro, there's a 10.8 of 116, William, 8042, a white male, younger, up here saying that the driver keeps closing his eyes and causing the vehicle to swerve, looking for the vehicle, at 919.
1: Disregard the alarm, they're trying to reset.

0: you false alarm?
1: Thank you.

Roger, Dennis, for the company ATL. It's going to be Southbound 101, muscles 58. Southbound 101 and 58. Coming for a pink Honda Accord. Arizona, 1020, David Nora Adam, 3 Henry Nora. Leaving in and out of lanes, giving road hand gestures for the 101 driver, and then exited at Warner, unknown direction from there. Anyway, 922.

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We'll continue to go off. They advise Metro Fire. They do have the call. 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
0: 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Clark 19. 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
0: You got the fire run number.
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0: Two six zero four zero. Heading 274 will transport one to Chandler Regional.
1: Over.
0: Twenty-six back. Do you have any other plates or just the one I gave you?
1: 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Go ahead and run every way.
0: The second is out of Texas. Texas, King Zebra Young, 4637, white and colored.
1: 10-4.
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0: 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Page 7. Fall injury. 1230. Red Cross. Medic 276. Page 7. Engine 343. Page 7. Injured person. 4909.
1: 333.
0: 343. Page 7.
1: Code 34. It'll be westbound 202, just west of Dalston, off on the right shoulder. The black Hummer, the younger 101 with the small dog, off on the right shoulder.
2: Okay, Harsh. First, show me at, with the code 34, kind of blocking over the line. U60, 180, westbound. Copy 28.
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1: Just an update on one of the vehicles being towed. There was a wrong 28 on it. The last entered 28, that's the correct one for the vehicle being towed. Check this, please.
2: Car 951, ladder 11, 1 ','1 ','1 ','1 ','1 ','1 ','1 ','1 ','1 ','1 ','1 ','1 ','1 ','1 ','1 ','1 ','1 ','1 ','1 ','1 ','1 ','1 ','1 ';1 ““ ','1 ““ ','1 ““ ','1 ““ ','1 ““ ','1 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
0: 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Engine 174, Italian 181, Hazmat 181, Engine 181. Italian 171, Italian 3, Ladder 4, Car 957 South, and Car 957 North. Fire Channel A9.
2: Traffic eastbound I-10 at 164. Go to the 10 flight. Come on.

0: 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KDEC 9. Still person. 1146. West Kokopostri. Rescue 3. KDEC 9.
1: Lieutenant 11 on the line, negative 1029, 1020 expires 9/30 of 2026. On a 2025 Nissan Altima to Ian Holdings, LLC of Chama, 952.

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0: Save 1019 for another company for blocking. Could we eastbound 60 at the Country Club exit? The sedan blocking the exit lane for Southwest.

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Sean. Able to assist the Echo 34 with traffic control. 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The RP in a silver Toyota Prius, off on the right shoulder. It's just asking if you can do traffic control while they change their tire.

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1: Able to 10-19 for debris. Westbound 202, multiple 46. Multiple callers advising there's a large either rug or

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South Central Avenue. 1916. 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

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Fire channel 87, natural gas east, 1720, east corner road. Engine 277, engine 2840, ladder 273, Cessna 284, engine 284, battalion 282, and battalion 272. Fire channel 87.

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0: 36 southbound. Ask for a truck brake if they can start a brake meter down Scottsdale. There's quite a bit of it to remove. They are just prior, or excuse me, just south of.
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1: 171, stage.
0: Medic 277. K-Deck 1. Special call rescue 28. K-Deck 9. Kill person. 2438. West Sunland Avenue. Jet Q 28.
1: 171, copy.

0: 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Engine 11 and Rescue 11. K-Deck 8.
1: Thank you.

0: over 33. Doing traffic control for 926. What's on 16, my host 186 on the exit ramp. They just need to load up the brown Subaru Forester, blocking that far right lane.
1: 10-4, 10-8.

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1: Good.
0: We're going to pass through the area, check for debris. Eastbound I-10 at 161 to the westbound 202. I've been saying that there's a red bucket with a stick, and it's hanging over the right lane, and there's also some large boxes nearby.
1: 10-4, I'll go check

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1: Just off from over the wall, it's right up against the Jersey wall, adjacent to the end of the Cooper, one of the

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KDEF 9.

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0: 843, do we have a better location from PCSO on where we're headed?
1: Engine 843, I can try calling. The notes are just showing south of the intersection, about a quarter mile down the road, going out in the desert. I'd like to call if we can get them to meet you, or see if they can flag you to it.
0: Yeah, I'm gonna need some routing. Because there's no dirt road at Oasis and Hunt Highway.
1: Right now, I'm still standing. I'm calling him right now.

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1: Riding mile traffic, break and toss it over the wall into the construction area.
0: Have a
1: deputy en route yet.
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0: 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That's screwing about.
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2: Yes. 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
0: 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Engine 574, KZ7. Nature of call, 2625, South 19th Avenue, Ladder 10, KDEC 2.
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0: Camden 172 and Maricopa 174. KDEC 9. 962 involving a pedestrian. 3910 North 107th Avenue. Engine 172 and Maricopa 174. KDEC 9. Engine 903. KDEC 8. Fall injury.
1: Entry chance, break up in ATL, westbound antenna 167, westbound antenna 167, could be for a great Ford Explorer, new model, could be a Kansas 1028, white male driver wearing a white shirt. I realize that the ATL vehicle was driving aggressively but didn't exactly see what he was doing, and then was also recording the RP with his phone. Nothing further, Rachel. 1037.

1728-41, Page 7, altered level of consciousness. 671, North Fresno Street. 1728-41, Page 7. Injured person, 5850, South 19th Avenue, Engine 57, K-9.

0: person for the Cincinnati?
1: That call that just got added on to the mine at for North South of Arctic Sleep Metal, that's going to be a different call. And we're going to be on this one for the installation for a little while. If another unit can take care of that, it'd be great.
0: Tom, I'll make it some comfort.

0: Eva, assist A, code 34 off the left, westbound 202, I'm off of 4, just east of 44th Street. The white Kia Forte with a flat tire, and RP just needs assistance changing her tire.
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1: For motors, to be northbound I-17 at the end of the 16th Street on-ramp. Again, 1051 for motors, to be northbound I-17 at the end of the 16th Street on-ramp. End of update, 1043.

0: Special call rescue 8. Hey, deck 8. Kill person. 3100. East Roosevelt Street. Rescue 8. Hey, deck 8.
1: Encoded. It's going to be some briefing problems. 740 North 64th Street.

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Payback 9. Altered level of consciousness. 1585. North 113th Avenue. Engine 161. Payback 9. Special call rescue 903. Payback 8. Fall injury. 206. South 12th Avenue. Rescue 903. Payback 8. Avenue. Rescue 304 and 9302.

Special call medic 282. K-Deck 7. Altered level of consciousness. 671. North Fresno Street. Medic 282. K-Deck 7.

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1: Good.
0: See if anybody grabbed that debris. Northbound 111, I'll post 36.

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Mesa Fire Channel 4. 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Ladder 2811. Mesa Fire Channel 4. Special call rescue 22, KDEC 9. Injured person, 5850, South 19th Avenue. Rescue 22, KDEC 9.

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0: 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Fire channel A3, 3 and 1 hazmat, 43rd Avenue and Roosevelt Street. Engine 14, engine 10, engine 4, ladder 1, heavy rescue 8, north deputy, and battalion 1. 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
1: File positivity vectors to the rear of the box truck. 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
0: Ladder tender 571, K-Deck 7, altered level of consciousness, 42,806, West Whispering Wind Lane. Ladder tender 571, K-Deck 7.

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speaking to him. Frank, Mary, David, Union, 3-2 X-ray, 6 Sam, Zebra, Boy, 1-7, 5-2-8. It'll be silver. Hello.

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KDEC 9. 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
1: Trash. Even if it's another 734, it's going to be westbound I-10 at 159 off left. It's an unknown vehicle, but it's driver's out of the vehicle trying to change the tire next to the HOV.

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Engine crew 73, K-Deck 7, difficulty breathing, 1965, East Remote Drive, Engine crew 73, K-Deck 7. 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Ladder 281, K-Deck 7, service call, AOI, 2177, South McQueen Road. Ladder 281, K-Deck 7. K-Deck 2, crisis care, 700, East Buckeye Road, CH2, K-Deck 2.

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1: Engine 17, K-Deck 8. Altered level of consciousness, 1320, East Stephanie Home Road. Engine 17, K-Deck 8.

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Page 7. Still person. 20 East 6th Street. Engine 276. Page 7.

Breathing 39, K-Deck 9. Difficulty breathing. 6225, South 15th Drive. Engine 39, K-Deck 9.

Call rescue 21. Pay deck 9. Difficulty breathing. 6225 South 15th Drive. Rescue 21. Pay deck 9.

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1: 13-11. 202 at 5-4, yeah, with Arizona traffic.
0: Good.
1: Arizona 19, Adam, 8, X-ray, Zebra, Black Hole. Phoenix, also showing 1028 stand for no entrance at 121.

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K-Deck 8. Altered level of consciousness. 1320, East Stephanie Home Road. Rescue 17. K-Deck 8.

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0: 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Medic 273. K-Deck 7.

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Hey, deck 8. Fall injury. Sky Harbor Airport Terminal 3. Engine 19. Hey, deck 8. Special call at 235. Hey, deck 8. Offer 11.

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Fire channel A9. Hazardous situation. 3000. North Dysart Road. Maricopa 173. Fire channel A9. ND 58. K-Deck 9. Fall injury. 6929. South 77 plane. Engine 58. K-Deck 9.

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1: With Arizona traffic westbound 2258.
0: For the 1028.
1: 3 Zebra Adam 705.
0: Have a
2: 341. Special call rescue 19. K-Deck 8. Fall injury. Sky Harbor Airport Terminal 3. Rescue 19.
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0: 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On a 2023 Volkswagen ID4, so subject out of camera. 135.
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0: Copy. I just received the latest note from the alarm company. He just got another activation. He's still stopping on the REIT's premise. Would you like an ambulance started or a hold off?
1: That's probably. You can start an AP. I have a response code 2.
0: Copy code 2.

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CH5. 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

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K-Deck 8. Stillperson. 1944. East Sky Harbor Circle North. Engine 16. K-Deck 8.

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K-Deck 8. Fall injury. 455. North Galvin Parkway. Rescue 13. K-Deck 8.

0: 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Paydeck 7. Altered level of consciousness. 1200. North Alma School Road. Medic 282.
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1: Engine 38, K-Deck 8, part problem, 4828, East Lake Point Circle, Engine 38, K-Deck 8.
0: 1321. Able to grab debris, westbound 60, Greenfield, the green bumper in the number one lane. Visual that said, trigger leads on I-10 at the start of the Ridge Road exit, off right.

0: 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Engine 34.
1: 167. 167, go ahead. 167, we make contact at the address and there is no patient here.
2: The bumper is going to be westbound 60, just prior to Higley, parking in number one lane.
1: 37.

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0: Engine 17, Italian 1, Jet 12, Ankara 959, K-Deck 11, 962, 12th Street and Camelback Road.
1: 1553, code 20, your inspection, eastbound system, Alpha 64.
0: K-Deck 11.
1: Now contact 166.

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0: 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K-Deck 8. Park problem. 4828. East Lake Point Circle. Rescue 43. K-Deck 8. Vehicle fire. 14. West Baseline Road. Engine 28. Fire channel 85.
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0: 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K-Deck 9. Park problem. 10,550. West McDowell Road. Engine 172 and Maricopa 174. K-Deck 9.
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0: Italian 271, Engine 278, Medic 271, and VS 276. K-Deck 7, Stubbing, stage for PD, 1631, East Cedar Street, Italian 271,
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0: Call 3.
2: HPQC. Yeah, the pedestrian we had at Riggs, he is crossed over and now he is getting on the freeway again. He's found on ramp at Riggs.
0: Headquarters.

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1: 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Rescue 15, KDEC 9.
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1: 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Paradise Problem, 4730, West Paradise Drive. 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Engine 283, KDEC
2: 7. I'll head over to that after I take care of this debris call. It was in the number 4 lane, not the number 2 lane. So I'll have to circle around and try to get it again.
0: Goodbye.
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0: Blocking southbound 11 at 38. There's a motor unit out with it.
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Altered level of consciousness. 19,100 North Taft Avenue. 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
1: 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Is this going to be blocked for a while? 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

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It's moderate to serious injury. We're still trying to get into Edgewood. We need reaction lots.

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2: 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Engine 273, K-Deck 7, altered level of consciousness, 1622, East Logan Drive. Engine 273.
0: You're attempting to be puzzled, shot fire, 2522 at 22, White Chevy Silverado with a company rep, advising their driver window was possibly shot out. They are stopped off right for HVPOC adjacent to the record on ramp. You can access from records at 1260.

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0: West on 60 to D 510 for a Black Chief SUV, New Mexico, New Mexico, Charles Boy Williams, Zebra 08. 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

0: 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Altered level of consciousness. 850. South Pennington Drive.
1: QFC. It is going to be westbound or southbound 202 to the 24. So if you can access it on Elliott, go south.
2: Close,

0: 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Hillperson. 1610. South Miller Road. Engine 706. K-Deck 9.
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0: Ladder Tender 4, K Deck 8, Phil Person, 333 East Roosevelt Street. Ladder Tender 4, K Deck 8. Still person, 1001, South 4th Street, Engine 6, K-Duck 8.
1: Hurricane 29, Photo Mary 744, if you can just 19 to the scene, his MDC is not working.

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1: 13 to 9 preliminary 744. If you can just 19 to the scene, his MDC is not working.

level to check for debris, southbound 2232. HBCOC is northbound lane 2, just north of the Quad Bridge. You can access the road area.

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Page at 7. Altered level of consciousness. 1622 East Logan Drive. Medic 271. Page at 7.

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1: 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Do they need the ramp shut down?
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0: that. KDEC 7, Hillbrook, 2555, North Pride Road. 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
4: A.IRU has got the off ramp walked off.
5: I'm doing the 13th for the ferry unit. At this point, I don't think we need any other units.
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1: Southbound 101 at 45 on that traffic.
0: Have a good one. Engine 174.
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2: Going to Adam 26 Sam, expired September 2026, 2014, 14, 14, 14, 14, 14, 14, 14, 14, 14, 14, 14, 14, 14, 14, 14, 14, 14, 14, 14, 14, 14, 14, 14, 14, 14, 14, 14, 14, 14, 14, 14, 14, 14, 14, 14, 14, 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14, 14, 14, 14, 14, 14, 14, 14, 14, 14, 14, 14, 14, 14, 14, 14, 14, 14, 14, 14, 14, 14, 14, 14, 14, 14, 14, 14, 14, 14, 14, 14,

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Hey, Deck 8. Silverton. 333. East Roosevelt Street. Rescue 1. Hey, Deck 8. Engine 701. Hey, Deck 9. Medical alarm. 306. South 7th Street. Engine 701. Hey, Deck 9. 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K-Deck 1, move up, stage 8, engine 903, K-Deck 1. Engine 38, K-Deck 8, chest pain, 10,610, South 48th Street, engine 38, K-Deck 8.

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0: 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Engine 16, K-Deck 8, altered level of consciousness, 1330, South 16th Street. Engine 16, K-Deck 8.
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2: I think eastbound 0242. North 4 Adam 8 Victor 2.
0: Engine 207, K-Deck 7, minor fall injury, 1637 East Baker Drive. Engine 207, K-Deck 7.
1: 1311, S-Negative 1039, George 4, Adam, 8 Victor 2, expires July of 2030 on a 2009 Dodge Charger, 277 8 4 4 46
0: 5900, South Gilbert Road.
2: 553,
1: this is Central Avenue. 8 4 46

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Engine 22, and Rescue 22, K-Deck 8.

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0: 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SC908 and engine 32. 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
1: 1326. Continue traffic. Cut on 11 at 45.
2: Traffic,
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K-Deck 8. Engine 930. K-Deck 1. 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Engine 930. 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

0: Special call medic 3242. K-Deck 9. Still person. 25,593. West Cove Road. Medic 3242. K-Deck 9.
1: I can't do it. There's too many trees.
2: 2840.
3: K-Deck 1.
2: Into
3: the
2: lobby. Yes, sir. I'll try to just make sure it's clear. I don't know that idea.
3: Come on, there's
0: over. 301. K-Deck 6. Fall into. 13,329. Yes, copy. Medic 301. Medic 341 and engine 342. K-Deck 7. 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South Pinewood Drive. 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K-Deck 7. 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Engine 341. K-Deck 7.
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0: Engine 601. K-Deck 8. Still person. 455, North Galvin Parkway. Engine 601. K-Deck 8. Engine 276. Engine 275. Battalion 272. Engine 223. And ladder 602. 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
0: 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Engine 172 and Maricopa 173, K-Deck 9.

0: 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Rescue 11, K-Deck 8.
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0: Nevada 175 and Maricopa 179. Just Payne, 1460 North Dysart Road, Ladder 175 and Maricopa 171.
1: 1341, can you confirm 962 walking eastbound 2246?
2: So to the RP, maintenance was spraying a chemical that everyone's smelling. You'll be waiting for HAZ to arrive on scene and meet at the building.
1: 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They did specify their injuries. For TSB, they're blocking lanes 2 and 3 adjacent to the Cooper on ramp. 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
3: 1553, go ahead.
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2: 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This is a special ops recall, 1130 East University Drive, holding engine 276, engine 223, battalion 271. 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

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Are you available for debris eastbound I-10 at 159? Thank you. It's going to be tire tread and possibly pieces of plastic in the center lane.

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1: For anyone coming in westbound, cannot access the Queen. The ramp is closed.
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0: Houston, what's on? You can't access from McQueen. The ramp is closed. And for TSD, it's adjacent to the Cooper on-ramp.
1: Got a unit behind me. We're eastbound. We're on West 97. 1553. What were the instructions?
0: If you're coming westbound, you can't access from McQueen. The ramp is closed. And for

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1: Hillary, 1051 for Motors. 23 at their stairwell.
2: Hillary, 745, where is that at?
1: Eastbound Santan 202 at Gate, adjacent to Cooper.
2: I don't know, thank you. All right, we're all on the door. Our roadway's open.
1: Yep, our roadway's open.

Italian 281 and Latter 281, Paydeck 7, 962, 8202 Santana Cooper Road East, found underpass. Italian 281 and Latter 281, Paydeck 7, 962.

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Building 2, K Deck 8, Silverton, 550 West Jackson Street. Engine 2, K Deck 8. Heavy left view tender 44, K Deck 9. Injured person, 7800 West Encanto Boulevard. Heavy left view tender 44, K Deck 9.

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KDEC 9. Still person. 300. South 9th Street. Medic 325. KDEC 9.

southbound 347, 185. Charles Edward Adams, 0955.

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0: 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KX7. Injured person.
1: 19,000. Report to diversion for traffic. Be bound to do my boat, Kevin. Taking Adam 6, X-ray 5.
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Engine 62. KF9. Altered level of consciousness. 85th Avenue and Lower Belkai Road. Engine 62. KF9. KDEC 8, overdose, 2770, East Van Buren Street, Engine 29, and Rescue 29, KDEC 8. CH 5, KDEC 2, Crisis Care, 2310, West McDowell Road, CH 5, KDEC 2. Special call rescue 1, KDEC 8, Hillperson, 550, West Jackson Street, rescue 1, KDEC 8.

0: Ladder 10, K-9, burn injury, 2225, West Indian School Road. 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Special call rescue 12, K-8, fall injury, 1040, North 36th Street. Rescue 12, K-8.
1: Blocking the left lane of the off-ramp. 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

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Paydeck 9. Burn injury. 2225. West Indian School Road. Rescue 918. Paydeck 9.

0: traffic, westbound US 60, 173.
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2: 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Unconscious person, 9885, West Lower Buckeye Road. Rescue 62 and engine 173, KDEC 9. Engine 58 and rescue 58, KDEC 9. 962 involving a pedestrian. 51st Avenue and Baseline Road. Engine 58 and rescue 58, KDEC 9.

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0: Central, okay, westbound 6183. Westbound 6183 for a white pickup with a trailer and a black pickup with a trailer, about almost at the RP.
1: Four boy Adam, one boy King Adam on a Chevy.
0: Okay.

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Fall injury, 2122 East Highland Avenue. Engine 61, K-Deck 8.

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0: Yeah, copy that, Central. Okay, plus on 1149. Plus on 1149, clear white, 4, pick up. George 7 Adam, 5, 1080, Costa County 3. Cut the RPL, pat them on the shoulder, cut 7 to 2, over 95.
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Page 7. CDA. 9357. East Fairway Boulevard. Medic 341 and engine 341. Page 7. Special call rescue 11. K-Deck 8. Diabetic problem. 4821 East Willetta Street. Rescue 11. K-Deck 8.

Mesa 103 for 960 for southbound 1148.

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Mesa Fire Channel 4. 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Ladder 2811. 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

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K-Deck 8. 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Rescue 908. K-Deck 8.

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Fall injury, 4001, East Chandler Boulevard. Ladder Tender 43, K-Deck 8.

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K-Deck 8. Fall injury. Sky Harbor Airport Terminal 4 Checkpoint A. Cloud 19. K-Deck 8.

0: Copy and attempt to locate Eastbound 24S2. Eastbound 24S2 for Green Sony Camry. Custom has been popping on the shoulder. Apple 234.
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Paramedic will call rescue 43. K-Deck 8. Fall injury. 4001. East Chandler Boulevard. Rescue 43. K-Deck 8.

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Snake removal, AOI, 19,146, West Pearson Street. Engine 321, KDEC 9.

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0: 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Adam Zebra, Henry Adam Union, Lincoln Roberts, Black Divinity.
2: 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Injured person, 19th Avenue and Rocher Road. Ladder Tender 22, K Deck 9.

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1: 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Difficulty breathing, 1822, South 118th Drive. Engine 173, K-Deck 9. K-Deck 8. Fall injury. 3541 East Van Buren Street. Engine 29. K-Deck 8.

0: 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Fall injury, 5216, East Cambridge Avenue. Engine 6012, K-Deck 8.
1: Special call Maricopa 174, K-Deck 9. Difficulty breathing, 1822, South 118th Drive. Maricopa 174, K-Deck 9. Ladder tender 276. Fire channel 87. Second order, AOI. 525, Westlake Side Drive. Ladder tender 276.
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Altered level of consciousness. 4416. East Indian School Road. Ladder tender 12. K-deck 8.

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0: Check the nurse and taxi. I'm in the location of the notice. It's going to be a Kia Forte versus a Dodge Ram. 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
1: 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Q13, KDEC 8, fall injury, 4211, East Palm Lane. 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
0: I'm going to

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KW. Fall injury. 5216 East Cambridge Avenue. 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KW 8.

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Difficulty breathing. 6901, West McDowell Road. Engine 44, KDEC 9.

0: 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K-Deck 9. 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North 44th Lane. Rescue 25. K-Deck 9.
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Altered level of consciousness. 4416 East Indian School Road. Rescue 11. 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

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Difficulty breathing, 6901, West McDowell Road. SU-34, K-Deck 9.

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Ball injury, 230, South 12th Avenue. Engine 3, K-Duck 8. Special call rescue 3, K-Duck 8. 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Rescue 3, K-Duck 8. Medical response 18, KF9.

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K-Deck 8. Fall injury. Sky Harbor Airport Terminal 3. Engine 19. K-Deck 8.

0: 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Jet 2908. 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

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K-Deck 9. Fall injury. 2635, North 47th Drive. Engine 24, and Rescue 21. K-Deck 9.

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Engine 903, K-Deck 8. Special call rescue 19, K-Deck 8. Ball injury, Sky Harbor Airport Terminal 3. Rescue 19, K-Deck 8.

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Engine 14 and Rescue 903. K-9.

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KDEC 7. Altered level of consciousness. 42,303. West in lane. Ladder tender 571. KDEC 7. Crisis response 2. KDEC 2. Assist CD. 11th Drive in Piedmont Road. Crisis response 2. KDEC 2.

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K-Deck 8. Still person. 3601 East McDowell Road. Rescue 29. K-Deck 8.

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Ladder tender 175. Pay deck 9.

0: 13 for you. Are you available for debris westbound 60, 182? Thank you. It's Doobie. Tire tread in the right lane at 6251. Ocean 1349,
1: East Guadalupe Road.
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1: The Sarina Central K, Northbound 22 at 30. Northbound 22 at 33. Blue Chevy, pickup Arizona, Robert Young Adam 936. Officer K81, unable to maintain lane, frustrating speed. Residual, somebody's figure 6.9 or turns on at 1996 Chevy S truck, 6th Avenue, Mesa, 5064.

0: 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West Buckeye Road. Maricopa 173. K-Deck 9.
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K-8. Still person. 3443 South Central Avenue. Rescue 22. K-8. Engine 13. K-8. Still person. 5754 East Orange Blossom Lane. Engine 13. K-8.

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1: My subject, can you see if you can confirm on it? So say what?
0: Of course, the city.
1: District 39 traffic restart.
0: Three traffic restarted.
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0: 571 and ladder tender 571, page 7, seizure, 21,373, North Elba Road, LA 571 and ladder tender 571.
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1: Apollo 13, 43, are you level to 3?

0: ahead.
1: Internet issues. Can you tell me what's the location?
0: So we're east on I-10, just east of Wild Horse Hall. 1338, are you still off left?
1: Well, we're still off left.
0: So we're coming up left.
1: I believe the internet went down, but can you put me on the public recall at 1756?
0: 10-4 is a large trace of metal for TMC, westbound number 4 lane under the PED overpass, east of McClintock, access from Dawson.
1: Which is our dirty sport here, which is the device of mine and Al's window.
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0: 3470 is taking off, eastbound 202.
1: Suburban Recovery is taking off on ASL traffic.
0: 2, eastbound 202, off of 9. White helmet, gray long sleeve shirt, Spanish male tattoos on his back, red and silver bike. Traffic is medium, 0
2: 100. 244, payback 9.
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0: Air 95, number 4 lane.
1: Air supervisor, I can copy this. Multiple units, 1360, I copy. We're also staying.
0: 47, south end. Cedar under 100. He's trying to exit Dalton right now.
1: Trying to exit Dalton, working on the area.
0: Exit lane for Dalton. Mike, get me out. Exit Dalton. Still eastbound 22. Traffic still medium. Cedar 80.
1: Could be eastbound 22.
0: Payback 9. For info, you've got tabs on left wrist and left hand.

0: 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We're in the number 4 lane.
1: Eastbound 202, Red Mountain at Country Club. HOTSP Center number 2.

0: rider, white helmet, all over gray, long sleeve shirt, blue jeans. Now in the number 4 lane, passing Mesa Drive, about 90 miles an hour, moderate traffic.
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1: Engine 276, KDEC 7, Silverton, 1855, East Apache Boulevard. Engine 276, KDEC 7. Engine 61, KDEC 8, 963, 861, and Carlos Road, southbound northbound. Engine 61, KDEC 8.Engine 2841, KDEC 7, check welfare. 575, West Pecos Road. Engine 2841, KDEC 7.

0: 13, 45 meters for this interop. Call it eastbound 202 at 10 on Elmer School off ramp. That's MPP involved 961, and they do have one subject at gunpoint.
1: Roger that.
0: 22 Santana
1: or
0: Redmond? Let me double check the call, but they're advising Santana in the call. 10 lines.

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1: Fire alarm indication. 42202, West Rancho El Dorado Parkway. Ladder tender 571. Fire channel 812. Engine 34. K deck 9. Fall injury. 7502, West Durango Street. Engine 34. K deck 9.
0: I'm heading to the 101,
2: you're
0: going to go north or south.
2: KTP is going to be on Santan, they're going to be at the eastern off ramp at Elm School.
3: KTP, copy, eastbound, also off ramp on the Santan.

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3: 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They're just kind of standing around.
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0: Sonata versus another Greyhound I Sonata off right. Of all parties is 961. I haven't spoken to the other driver, 6-8.
1: Ladder tender 175. Pay deck 9. Altered level of consciousness. 13,065. West McDowell Road. Ladder tender 175. Pay deck 9. Ladder 10, K deck 9, kill person, 27th Avenue and Indian School Road. Ladder 10, K deck 9. Special call rescue 21, K deck 9, chest pain, 118 North 27th Avenue. Rescue 21, K deck 9.
0: There is a code 34 blocking holding for some 101 at 43 for a sedan in the number 2 lane. Let's keep it in there.
1: Deck 9.

0: Which lanes are locked?
1: One. Sorry.

0: copy of the board set up at all school offering is restricted. Major QC, Danny. Major QC, Doug. Coming in here. 9733, southbound on the 202 and 32 traffic.
1: Go ahead.
0: Mary Adams, 31 Zebra. We're going to be on Guadalupe, just more stuff.
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2: 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Ladder 1, KDEC 8.
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2: Medic 285, KDEC 7, altered level of consciousness, 2777, South Arizona Avenue.
1: I thought that was 1383.
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1: Revising Eakin 22 for that, 964, 1364, 77.

0: 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Can you have 1360, give me a 21?
1: Bobby.
0: What is that for 1340?

0: 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Hello, if you can check on a code 34 blocking southbound 101 at 43. Thank you.
1: Negative,
2: I can have 35, K-9.
1: Negative, I can have
2: 34
1: and divert
2: for it. Yeah, we'll need the unit to take the collision.
1: 4, 13,
2: total. Vehicle 916, we'll try to get them off, right? Trying to
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1: 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Difficulty breathing. Sky Harbor Airport Terminal 4 Checkpoint C. Rescue 11. K-Deck 8.

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